0: L-A-R-A-B. Partying with your turn up partners on the ground, all the way live inside Miami's Most Wanted Top 5 Countdown. And yeah, we off to a good start, man. Keep voting your favorite songs. 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It's your girl, She Jerk,
1: and
0: Leaves.
1: And DJ Lucky. See, we're anxious to see what's going to be the number one song tonight on this Thirsty Thursday. But we also trying to find out who's going to turn up at the Fall Fest going down Labor Day weekend at the Amerant Bank Arena. Hey, man, we got your exclusive access when we get to song number one. But here is song number four, Young Miami, Spin That.

0: Right here on the United Jams, Miami's number one for hip hop and R&B. Turning up with your turn up partners on the grind, all the way live inside Miami's most wanted top five countdown. And that's right, man, we getting through this countdown. We see what y'all doing. Keep pushing your favorite song to the top with that free and official 99 Jams app. And make sure you stay locked in because we got more tickets for you, baby. It's your girl, She Jerk, your lead.
1: 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The Fall Fest is invading the Amerind Bank Arena, starring Lil Baby, Young Miami and more, and we know that you want to be there. So we are almost there to song number one. Let's not waste no time. Here is song number two, Kehlani, Fody.
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0: Yeah, that's a vibe right there. Song number two, Kehlani with Folded right here on 89 Jams. Miami's number one for hip-hop and R&B. Riding out with your turn-up partners on the ground all the way live inside Miami's Most Wanted Top 5 Countdown. And that's right, Jams fam. You already know, just like that, we already at the top. And we going to see what song number one is going to be for the night. And we going to be hooking somebody up if they trying to party at that Fall Fest. This is your girl, she Derek, you leave.
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0: you a 10. Girl, you a 10, girl, you a 10, girl, you a 10. 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

0: Little motion party right here on 89 Jams. Might be the one for hip hop and R&B. Turning up with your turn up partners on the grind. And yeah, you know we the plug, baby. We got your way in to party at Fall Fest. It's your girl, she Derek Yalees.
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0: Hey, what's going on, baby? 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Where you calling from?
2: Tasha from Deerfield.
1: Well, shouts out to you. Congratulations. You are caller number 9.
0: That's right, baby. Going to that Fall Fest. All-Star and Lil Baby is going down real major Saturday, September 5th at the Amerant Bank Arena. And it's going to be a movie. We got special guests here on Miami, Rafo 9, YK Nice, and more. You ready?
2: I'm ready.
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1: Yeah, that's right. And like we said, we got more tickets. We got tickets for you to hang out with Ken Carson this September at the FPL Solar Amphitheater for the Experimenting Tour. 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
1: 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Just do it. 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

0: be in the building with Ken Carson. So we got you. It's your girl, She Drake. You leave.
1: And DJ Lucky. CD Experimenting Tour will be in the city this September. And your turn up artists got your exclusive access right now. 99 Jams. What's happening?
2: Hey.
0: Hey, what's going on, baby? What's your name? Where you calling from?
2: I'm Vivian. I'm from Miami.
0: Hey, that's what I'm talking about, baby. Well, congratulations. You calling up or not? You going to that Experimenting Tour. You going to party with Ken Carson going down Friday, September 11th at the FPL Solar Amphitheater, baby. You ready?
2: Yeah, very much so.
0: I know you jamming. You turning up with us, man. So let everybody know what station plays the most music and got the most free tickets to party with Ken Carson.
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0: Yeah, this one trendy right here, baby. That's that Phoenix flexing with rubbers right here on 89 Jams. Miami's number one for hip-hop and R&B. Slider with your turn-up partners on the grind. And yeah, we gearing up for that 9 o'clock shutdown mix because it's about to be a party. Oh, yeah, we already know we going to get you, right? We getting closer to the weekend, so we going to vibe for you. It's your girl, She Jerky Lees.
1: 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All you got to do is turn the volume all the way up and keep it locked right here with

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0: See, this is how you set the party off. 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
1: Hey, man, you know we had to bless them up, man. 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Big up yourself. I can't let everybody else have the fun without me. 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This ain't our jam.

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0: Saint Night Jams, Miami's number one for hip hop and R&B. Partying with the Turn Up Partners, baby. You see how we moving and grooving with that 9 o'clock shutdown mix, man. It's your girl, She Drake, your lead.
1: And DJ Lucky. See, yeah, man, we are lighting the city up, getting you ready for the weekend. Sending major love to all of the birthday people out there. Sending major birthday love to our very own Brandy Troop, that girl. Happy birthday, Brandy.
0: Woo, happy birthday, baby. You already know we turn it all the way up, too, man. Shouts out to everybody tapping in. Nev, what it do? The 9 o'clock shutdown mix is all brought to you by Attorney Big Al at 1-800-HURT-123 accident, crash, slip, or fall. He always answers a call, so definitely make sure you keep rocking with the Turn Up Partners, because in that next hour, boy, we got to make it make sense right here on 99 Jams.
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0: Yeah, that's our 99 Jams. Next up, artist Sasha Rouzier, Lost in Cartagena. Right here on 99 Jams, Miami's number one for hip-hop and R&B. Riding out with your turn-up partners on the grind. And, of course, it's still a vibe after that 9 o'clock shutdown mix. Hey, each and every night, you already know what we do in this hour. We try to make it make sense because somebody is accused of turning off a diver's oxygen tank while they were still underwater. This is crazy. It's your girl, she Drake Lee.
1: And DJ Lucky. See, what's really wild is the person pulled up on them like, yo, you in my spot.
0: Uh-oh.
1: How they in your spot? We in the ocean, dog. This is everybody's spot, man. We got to get into the details. This is a crazy situation.
0: This is my reef.
1: Yeah, man, it's wild. We're going to get into the details and try to make it make sense for you this hour, but you know we got to continue the party. It's a motion party. Boss Man D-Lo, Megan Thee Stallion on 99 Jams. Hey, you know?

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0: Yeah, we slotted with that Phoenix Flexin' Baby Rubbers right here on 89 Jams. Miami's number one for hip-hop and R&B. Riding out with your turn-up partners on the grinding. Yeah, Jams fam, you already know each and every night we try to make it make sense. But this story right here is crazy because a South Florida lobster trip turned into attempted murder. Like, a whole case went down. It don't make no sense. It's your girl, Chief Hercules.
1: And DJ Lucky. See, now when lobster mini season rolls around, it's usually a good time, man. People are just trying to get their lobsters. They're trying to have a good time on the water, enjoy the activities. But nah, this one took a wild turn, man. This guy literally pulled up on him and was like, yo, if y'all don't move, I'm finna turn the oxygen off. And that's exactly what he's accused of doing. We're gonna get into the details in less than 10 minutes, but we also trying to figure out WGFT with Gunner and Burner Boy on 99 Jams. Hey, now.

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0: Packers are locked in, but we gotta pause. Because what we're looking at right now ain't making no kind of sense. 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
1: Yeah, Jams fam, you already know we gotta make it make sense, baby, because this time we got a whole crazy story with a diver's oxygen tank getting cut off because this lobster season trip just didn't go as planned. It's wild, man. It's your girl, She Jerk, you leave.
2: And DJ Lucky, see, lobster mini season turned dangerous after a South Florida man was arrested accused of intentionally shutting off a juvenile diver's oxygen supply during an argument over dive spots near Fisher Island. Investigators say the

0: Oh, man, that's crazy right there, because there's certain lines you just don't cross, and messing with someone's oxygen underwater is definitely one of them. Ain't no lobster word. Somebody not making it home. What you think, Luck?
1: I mean, their defense says that video tells a different story and that he never

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Y'all gotta help us out real quick, man. 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We gotta get back to the vibes. We got what they need. Here's that test.

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1: 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That sounds so rich. 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

0: turn up on us on the grind. Still in the biddy and letting you know what's on and popping in the Culture Jams fam. You know how we do, man. Y'all remember when the internet started calling her Kiki Keep a Job Palmer? Well, she just proved them right again, man. It's a girl, she Hercules.
1: And DJ Lucky. See, I've been a fan of Kiki Palmer for as long as she's been out. And one thing about it, she's going to get to the bag, man. But she's entertaining, so I'm not mad at it. You know what I mean? It's not like she corny up there doing these hosting gigs. So we're going to get into the details of what new job Kiki Palmer got this hour. But we also got to continue to party and blast off new vibes for you. Yay. Lauryn Hill is called I Can't Wait on 99 Jams. Hey, now.
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0: in the biddy, let you know what's on and popping in the culture. We talking about our girl, Keke Palmer. She just landed another major TV gig. And at this point, is there anything she can't do? She's like Superwoman. It's your girl, She Jerky Lee.
1: And DJ Lucky C. Congrats to Keke Palmer. She's adding another job to her resume. NBC announced she'll be the new host for The Voice Celebrity, a brand new version of The Voice launching in 2027 that'll feature actors, musicians, influencers, and other celebrities competing instead of everyday singers. That

0: whether she's acting, hosting, singing, or producing, she stays booked.
1: Oh, yeah. Nah, she's definitely booked and busy, man. And Kiki deserves every single opportunity she's getting because she's like one of the few entertainers who can act, host, sing, produce, improvise, and she makes it all look effortless. So I love that for her, man. When you consistently deliver, yeah, people are definitely going to start calling your name and keep calling your name. What you think, Luck?
0: I agree with you wholeheartedly, but geez, Kiki, can somebody else get a job, man? We know that there are a lot of talented hosts and personalities out there who might not ever get that shot because everybody knows Kiki Palmer. Hey. So, I mean, I ain't a hater, but...

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0: Where Drake lives.
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0: Featuring Rick Ross, Paul Greasy, and Bo Weezy. Just Do It, Miami, turn up.
1: This is another 99.

0: opinion.
1: Hey, man, I love this. That's so cool, man. No matter how rich or famous Rihanna gets, she's always comes back home and remembers to celebrate her culture, man. That's how you use your platform to shine a light on where you came from, baby. Big up, Rihanna, man. What you think, Lux?
0: I always love seeing Rihanna for, you know, my own personal reasons, but I know other people are seeing her like, yo, where the music at, sis? When the new album dropping? No matter what she does, people are always asking for that new music. So yep. I just hope they give her some peace. Let her enjoy the crop over. You know what I'm saying?
1: Yeah, like, carnival first.
0: Like, let her enjoy herself.
1: Yeah, absolutely, man. That would just be a dream of mine, man. The party with Riri at carnival? Oh, yeah. Nobody could tell me nothing. Facts. So, yeah, big up Riri. Big up ASAP Rocky. I love them, man. I love that family so bad. So, Jazz fam, definitely tap in. Let us know what you think. Let us know if you saw her out there. Hey, man, just tap in with us on that free and official 99 Jams app. Open mic feature. We're going to keep it a party. Emotion party. It's the remix.

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0: this one is catchy right here, baby. That's that Phoenix flexing. Robots right here on 89 Jams. Miami's number one for hip-hop and R&B. Been riding out with your turn-up partners on the grind. Yeah, we all the way live, all the way till midnight. You know how we do each and every night. We had some vibes, we had a sling, some tickets, and let you know what's on and popping in the culture. Oh, yeah, it's been a time, baby. It's your girl, she Drake, you leaves.
1: And DJ Lucky. See, this is what we do each and every weeknight, man. The party is right here with your turn-up partners. Bless up to everybody out there that locks in with us starting at 7 p.m. We make it room for overnight hype that will carry you through until the morning hustle returns at 6 a.m. All you gotta do is keep it locked right here. But most importantly, be safe out there as we leave you with a vibe. We're trying to figure out WGFT on 99 Jams. Hey, now.

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1: 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You gotta love it. I know I do.
2: 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That's when I knew that your heart was scarring. 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
1: 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Huh. That sounds so rich. 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
1: 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You told me right now, Silver caps was my main one.
3: If they got that silver cap, just know it's about to be some trouble. Man, you might well just, send that, look, just go ahead and suspend them now. Just be like, listen, we just going to go ahead and just get this out the way and get y'all suspended.
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2: Hey, what's happening, y'all? 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
1: 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Good morning. Duranda, what's good?
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1: 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How you feel about it?
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1: 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When we come back, man, that $1,000 cash grab is up. Duranda is going to try her luck. 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
2: It seems like everybody is getting you ready to school. 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

0: 1729. Good morning, Oakland Park. We're waking up to 78 degrees with a high of 89. And good morning, North Miami. We're waking up to 78 degrees with a high of 88. 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
1: Morning Hustle in the building. L'Oreal, Kyle Santillan, Alton Walker, and the Lowdown's coming up next.
0: That's right, and not all heroes wear capes. Some of them have YouTube channels, and I'll tell you who we should be championing. Also, these R&B singers and they dogs are getting out of hand, okay? If you ever see one, cross the damn street. We'll talk all about it coming up in the Lowdown.
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1: 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All right, man, we're checking those Miami streets with traffic. Here's Robbo Snap. Good morning, homie.
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3: In Broward County, we're looking at road construction. Two right lanes are blocked. I-95 northbound after Broward Boulevard. Also in the Hallandale Beach area, an accident has two left lanes blocked. I-95 northbound at Pembroke Road. Taking a ride to the other side in the 305. We're looking at a closure due to an accident. 95 Express northbound between Ives Dairy Road and Pembroke Road. Also in the Golden Glades area, road construction has the ramp closed. US 441 northbound on ramp from Northwest 167th Street. 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And of course, 99 Jams fam, the fun continues and the conversation as well. L'Oreal's Lowdown. We'll do that next on the Morning Hustle.
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0: 99 Jams, good morning. Thank you for waking up with 99 Jams, Miami's number one for hip-hop and R&B. All right, stick around. Mona Hustle's here, man. L'Oreal, Kyle Santilli, and Alton Walker coming up. We're going to find out why God ain't pleased.
1: Yeah, man. There's a song out that I'm just tired of. Y'all are taking this song way too far.
2: It got to be Spend That.
1: No, I ain't spending that. I'm going to tell you what it is.
0: 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Okay. I can't wait to find out.
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5: 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In Broward County, we're looking at road construction. Two right lanes a block, I-95 northbound after Broward Boulevard. Also in the Hallandale Beach area, an accident has two left lanes blocked, I-95 northbound at Pembroke Road. Taking a ride to the other side in the 305. We're looking at a closure due to an accident, 95 Express northbound between Ive Dairy Road and Pembroke Road. Also in the Golden Glades area, road construction has the ramp closed, US 441 northbound on ramp from Northwest 167th Street. This traffic report is sponsored by Lowe's. 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And, of course, hometown Shiro, Trina's going to be in the building. And it's going down Thursday, August 13th. When you hear Egyptian featuring Nicki Minaj, Hold Ya, 866-991-JAMZ. 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
0: Yeah, man, it's the Morning Hustle, L'Oreal, Kyle Santillan, Alton Walker. And it's time for Alton to hit us with what?
1: God ain't pleased. Yeah, these last 4 weeks, this doggone song has been everywhere. And we have to say thank you, Sausage Santana.
2: AKA your twin.
1: But that is not my twin.
2: Yes, it is.
1: With Quiet on the Creek. And if you never heard of the song, here it is right here.
32: Quiet on the Creek.
1: Oh, gee. And God ain't, please listen, this thing got out of hand, y'all.
2: Is it?
1: Look, I went to church, and I swear the deacons wanted to, I guess, reach the young people.
2: No, they didn't. Not through that.
1: And they done remixed the Quiet on the Creek.
2: No, they did not. You're
1: and it went like this.

0: like me, though. Yeah. That's the guy they please, man.
1: Yeah, man. God's pleased with that.
0: Come on now.
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0: 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Good morning.
1: Crystal? Yes, I'm here.
0: I bet you are. You're trying to win that $1,000, ain't you?
1: Let's do it.
0: Okay, that's what I'm talking about. I like that, man. When we come back, that $1,000 cash grab is coming up next. Crystal, she says she's going to get that money today. We're going to find out.
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4: 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In Broward County, looks like no reported accidents or delays. Taking a ride to the other side in the 305. We're looking at road construction. The ramp is closed. US 441 northbound on ramp from Northwest 162nd Street. Also, stop and go traffic. I-95 northbound between Ives Dairy Road and Hollywood Boulevard. Lastly, an accident has two right lanes blocked. Palmetto Expressway northbound at South River Drive. There is stop and go traffic from Northwest 36th Street. On the other side, Jazz Fam, we going to continue the conversation and the fun continues. We'll do that cash grab. We'll do that next on The Morning Hustle.
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0: 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We're waking up to 79 degrees with a high of 91. And good morning, Coconut Grove. We're waking up to 80 degrees with a high of 92. 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
2: 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What we got?
3: 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Y'all cannot get it right when it comes to this man. 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
2: 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Right about now, let's check in with our guy Snap. 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
6: In Broward County at this time, there are no reported accidents or delays. Taking a ride to the other side in the 305. We're still looking at road construction with the ramp closed. US 441 northbound on ramp from Northwest 167th Street. There is stop and go traffic. I-95 northbound between Ives Dairy Road and Hollywood Boulevard. Lastly, an accident has the right lane blocked. Palmetto Expressway northbound at South River Drive. Be mindful of the delays. There is stop and go traffic from Northwest 36th Street.
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6: 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We'll do that on the other side on the Morning Hustle on 99 Jams. 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
1: Morning Hustle in the building. L'Oreal, Kyle Santilli, and Alton Walker. And Alton, you got that game.
2: Yeah, ain't that a pitch?
3: Ooh.
2: Yeah, you know, it almost sound like something else. Now, this is a fun game. I got my guy, Eastside Atlanta. You know, I taught him everything, you know. Jacquees in the building, y'all.
4: Yes, sir. Yeah. You already know him.
2: And we got a special guest, but I want you to introduce.
4: Oh, yeah, man. I got my artist, man. This is Tyler Watts, man. Y'all make some noise for Tyler.
3: Yeah,
4: this is my brand new artist.
3: I love what you're doing with him, too, man.
2: Yeah, I really do, man.
4: Thank you, bro.
2: All right, so we never did this together. So y'all got a tag team.
4: Oh, yeah.
2: How the game go, I'm going to give you a song. You start singing.
3: I feel like somewhere in there it just sounded a little crazy. I was helping you.
2: So I'm going to give you a song. You start singing the key you're thinking in. Okay. It's in. We play the song and see if you're correct. If y'all get them wrong, though, we cutting the dread. The lock. The lock, not dread, though. We cutting the lock. Agree?
4: Nah, you got it.
2: All right, come on. Yeah.
4: We agree?
2: Yeah, they cutting the lock.
4: Nah.
2: All right, y'all ready?
3: Don't agree.
2: All right, so most of these songs, all you doing is the chorus, all right? Okay. So the first song is Poison. From Belle Biv DeVoe.
4: It's driving me out of... That's it, right?
2: Mm. I don't know. You
3: Tyler, do you agree?
4: That's why it's hard for me to find...
3: Yeah, y'all sound the same. Yeah.
4: That's it.
3: It's
4: driving me out of...
2: Yeah,
3: we don't need this.
2: Okay,
4: no.
2: Okay.
4: No. We might have to do that.
2: This last one, BD by You.
4: Oh, yeah. BD by You. That was all. I know you wanna love, but I just wanna. Hey, girl, you know the deal. I gotta keep it real.
5: I know you wanna see. I know you wanna be in my BD. Grinding slowly.
2: This is just a surprise one because I found this video.
3: Lord.
4: I bet I know what this is. Tyler, I got 1,000 I know what it is. Watch this. Watch it.
2: This happened like, what, 18 years ago?
4: Let me see what it is.
6: I look, you feel like I do.
2: Girl in My Life.
4: Oh, wow. I didn't know that. Wow, they caught that. Tyler not even going to know this.
3: He's like, no.
4: This is my hood favorite song. This is the East Side. This is real. It was platinum on the East Side, boy. This, the hook.
2: Yeah, the hook.
4: I need a girl in my life, but every time I try to talk to her, I start to feel so weird inside.
2: You better drop this again.
4: Yeah.
5: I need a girl in my
2: life.
4: I was 13, man.
2: Yeah,
4: I was 13.
2: 13 years old. Hey, for real, y'all got to go look at this video, man.
4: I was in 8th grade, bro.
2: 8th grade.
3: See, why don't you put
2: they
3: it
2: put
3: that
2: job. Y'all go look at the video. They just in the house doing the whole video.
3: Was Jeremiah in the video? Okay, he's nah. Oh, that's messed up.
2: But there y'all have it, man. Ain't that a pitch, man. Y'all got 3 out of 4, man. So okay,
3: That's a win.
1: That's pretty good.
2: Yeah.
1: Good stuff today, man. We appreciate y'all being here. Tyler, thanks for pulling up. Jacquees in the building on the Morning Hustle Show, man. Congratulations. Y'all go listen to Mood 2.
3: Yeah.
1: Make sure y'all catch that tour. Jacquees at K-Camp one more time, right?
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1: Good morning to you, Snap. How's the traffic looking out there this morning?
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10: In Broward County, the on-ramp right shoulder is blocked. I-95 northbound on-ramp from Pembroke Road. Also in the Pompano Beach area, we're looking at stop-and-go traffic. I-95 northbound between Sample Road and Spanish River Boulevard.
9: Got me double time. Hang a ride to the other side in the 305. There is stop and go traffic. I-95 northbound between Ives Dairy Road and Hollywood Boulevard. Also, stop and go traffic, Dolphin Expressway eastbound between Northwest 72nd Avenue and Northwest 17th Avenue. Lastly, a disabled vehicle has the right lane blocked. 95 Express southbound at Northwest 135th Street, Opa-locka Boulevard.
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0: of 89. And good morning, North Miami. We're waking up to 78 degrees with a high of 88. 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

0: 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On a Friday morning, inside the Open Your Eyes, more to make juice. People want to leave work right now.
1: Yeah, oh, nah, let's go, man. You already know it's Friday, and we getting ready for the weekend, because the weekend is here. Shout out to all of the Leos out there.
0: Shout out to the Leos with money, because I got paid today. I'm not a Leo, but I got some smoney juice.
1: Smoney, that's right, man. And you already know, Trina, the baddest, is going to be in the building.
0: Next Thursday.
1: August 13th.

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0: 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Yeah, school starts Monday, y'all.
1: Ooh, that's what I'm talking about.
0: Yeah. Broward County, you going to school on Monday.
1: I'm going to move to Miami-Dade for 1 week just so I can delay it.
0: A lot of people finally doing that.
1: That.
0: Like, I'm going to my grandma's house. Oh, that's cool.

0: I'm the 12th pick in our fantasy football league. This is insane.
1: You 12
0: out
1: of 12.
0: I'm the first one to pay my dues, I'm the last one to get the pick. It's crazy.
1: Hey, sometimes it be like that, man.
0: But you know, the last shall be first.
1: Ooh, that's what I'm saying.
0: Clock it.
1: No, oh, wait. No, we're not going to do that.
0: Yo, we ain't doing that, but you're going to tell me what's

0: practice getting up.
1: Yeah, yeah. You know, like a week before school.
0: Oh, oh yeah.
1: You
0: practice every time I gotta cover you, I gotta practice getting up.
1: Hey, that's what I'm talking about. We are geared up to get your children ready for this school year. The 99 Jams Back to School Backpack Tour continues. It's going down tomorrow, 9 a.m. to 1 p.m. at Jackson Health. 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Good morning, Pompano. We're waking up to 79 degrees with a high of 91. And good morning, Coconut Grove. We're waking up to 80 degrees with a high of 92.
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2: 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K-Fox is up next. 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

0: annual Strong Women Stronger Drinks event, and he dropped like $500,000 and some cars on 10 lucky ladies. They must have just had a good old time celebrating. It's K Fox on 99 Jams. Miami's number one for hip hop and R&B. I might not have the cash or the cars, but I do have tickets for the sold out Jamaican Independence celebration going down this Saturday. 99 Jams, what's up? Who's this?
1: Liz.
0: Liz, where you calling from?
1: Miami.
0: Happy
1: Miami
0: Friday, Liz.
1: Happy Friday. I'm so excited.
0: You're so excited? Why are you excited?
1: Because it's Friday. I'm so overworked.
0: Oh, my goodness. I feel the same way, girl. Well, yes. If we overwork, that means we got to play hard, right?
1: Yes.
0: And, you know,
1: yes,
0: Jamaicans yes, yes. know how to celebrate and turn up. So you are my ninth caller. You're going to the sold-out 64th Yay! Annual Jamaican Independence Celebration. Go ahead.
1: Yes, thank you so much.
0: You are so welcome. Go on out there and have a good time. Turn up and represent for freedom for the Jamaican Independence Celebration going down at the Lauderhill Performing Arts Center. It's sponsored by the city of Lauderhill. And what's that station playing the most music and has the most free tickets for the Jamaican Independence Celebration?
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I love me some Miguel. It's K-Fox on 99 Jazz, the People's Station. 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

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Gunna, Burna Boy on 99 Jams and People's Station. I'm Kay Fox, and I want you to give me a call and represent for your HBCU, especially if you went to FAMU. Hit me, 866-901-5269. I got your passes for the Orange Blossom Classic. 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

0: for hip hop and R&B. Yes, we made it to the weekend, baby. Thank you so much for hanging out with me. I really appreciate you. But yes, I do have your tickets for the Orange Blossom Classic. So I'm about to take it to the streets right now. 99 Jams, what's up? Who's this?
1: Erica.
0: Erica, where are you calling me from?
1: Miami.
0: Do you know about the HBCU experience, Erica?
1: I do, but I haven't been.
0: You want to experience the HBCU experience?
1: I do. I have family that went to FAM, so it'll be an experience.
0: Okay. Well, girl, you're my ninth caller. Congratulations.
1: Thank you.
0: Yes, you are going to check out the FAMU Atlas taking on the South Carolina State University Bulldogs, all going down Sunday, September 6th, inside the Hard Rock Stadium. That is Labor Day weekend. You got any shout-outs?
1: Stop my kids out because they see him.
0: I was about to say, nobody at all? Shout them out.
1: I stopped my kids out, my family, my mama, my sisters, my brothers. Just hand
0: What's them. Your kid's name? You got to claim your kids.
1: Eric, Armadi, and Precious.
0: They your kids now. They your kids.
1: Yeah, they say, look at it.
0: They like, Mom, you going to shout us out or not? All right, girl, what's that station? Hook you up with your tickets for the Orange Blossom Classic.
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Dems, what you need? Well, listen, you what I need. All right, we need each other because we in this thing together. I couldn't do without you, so I appreciate you. 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We are also getting these kids ready for back-to-school together. 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
2: All right, beautiful people, let's get into it. So this ASAP Rocky interview with Jason Lee has been making its rounds, and I love everything about it. And I think more men need to start thinking like this. Listen to what ASAP Rocky said about Rihanna being a billionaire.
3: My woman got billions. I got multi-millions. It's nothing that her success is never my demise. Her success isn't mine at all. I've done what I've done for myself, and I'm proud of what I did for myself. There's nothing another say to me, especially with less money or less anything than me, to make me feel insecure or less proud about my woman being successful. The f*** sense do that make? What part of the game is that? You know where I'm from? Nah, bro, I'm proud of that woman.
2: Man, ASAP Rocky, you are right with me, because ain't nothing worse than dating a jealous, insecure person. It's like you're sleeping with the enemy. It's insane. Oh, and ASAP Rocky also revealed during this interview that Rihanna is back in the studio, so hopefully we'll be getting some new music from Rihanna sometime soon. And shouts out to legendary R&B singer Brandy. So I guess she was out and about, and these guys stopped in the car and didn't believe that she was actually Brandy. Like, they thought she was lying. She actually called herself a Brandy impersonator. She took it there. Listen.
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0: Oh, you trying to get somebody hype. They stuck in traffic right now. This is a song right here.
1: This is
0: a song right here.
1: I'm trying to get everybody ready. It's Friday.
0: It's Friday, baby.
1: Move out the way.
0: Move out the way. Let me get to where I need to get to.
1: The weekend is here.
0: That's right. It's K-Fox alongside DJ Juice on 99 Jams, Miami's number one for hip-hop and R&B. We go for hour-long, hour-strong. And yes, the weekend is here, and we commercial-free, baby.
1: You know it, baby.
0: I want to show love to football player Jalen Hurts.
1: Bruh, please stop.
0: Today's his birthday.
1: I know, but when you say people's names, please don't do that.
0: I don't understand why you're hating.
1: The moves that you was doing, don't do that,
0: bro.
1: No, no, no. Just don't do all of that, bro.
0: What's wrong?
1: Because people can't
0: see you. Don't tell me how to move my body.
1: Hey, yo.
0: Okay. Jalen Hurts, happy birthday.
1: I can tell you how to move your body, girl.
0: And many more. Goodness gracious.
1: Go ahead, do the show. I'll tell you how to move your body. Hey,
0: that's right. Jalen Hurts.
1: Your body.
0: Yes, Jalen. Well, so today's your birthday. Happy birthday and many more. And DJ Lucky C is out in these streets. We're going to be checking in with him in a little bit. He's going to let us know what's going on. But Juice, what's good?
1: Oh, good.

0: bouncing.
1: That's my vibe right there.
0: Rubbers.
1: That's my vibe
0: that's
1: right
0: like
1: there.
0: That's like an 80s feel to it. Real retro. Vibe. K-Fox alongside DJ Juice on 99 Jams, Miami's number one for hip-hop and R&B. We made it to the weekend.

0: out to Uncle Luke. Big ups to Uncle Luke. You know he's running for Congress.
1: Yeah.
0: Trying to change the world. We're right. We're going to start in South Florida, but we're trying to change the world. So Uncle Luke, what it do?
1: OG, what up, OG?
0: Got your back, man. He fought for our freedom to speak.
1: Yeah. For music.
0: Yeah. Like, I mean, he been doing this.
1: Yeah.
0: So big ups to Uncle Lucas, K-Fox, alongside DJ Juice on 99 Jazz, Miami's number one for hip-hop and R&B. And if it's your birthday, hopefully you twerking it, you popping it.
1: A lot of Leos, boy. I didn't know I knew so many Leos. This is crazy.
0: It's Leo season. Yeah. I mean, they come out the woodwork. That's what they do. Yeah. Like the lions and the lionesses that they are.
1: You already know how we vibing, baby. Commercial.
0: Who you talking to?
1: Oh, that's Mike B from the Bashman Explosion.
0: But why are you Mike B always fighting? You always fighting with everybody.
1: No, I'm not.
0: I believe the problem is you.
1: No, I'm not.
0: You are the common denominator.
1: I'm gonna tell you. Shout out to Mike B from the Bashman Explosion. They on tonight.
0: Tonight is going down, representing for Jamaican independence, baby. Y'all gonna do that again tonight, right?
1: Midnight.
0: Y'all always do it, but tonight's gonna be very special.
1: Midnight. So Mike B's our commish for our CMG Fantasy Football League. I was the first to pay my dues, and he gave me last place to pick in the draft.
0: I don't know what this means, but okay.
1: Yes, that's right. I'm picking last in the draft. That's why I would be for him.
0: Okay.
1: You know what I'm saying?
0: Well, we're going to be checking in with Lucky C.
1: Yeah.
0: In about a few minutes, because he's out in these streets for Small Business Month, and there's some discounts happening with the Orange Blossom Classic tickets.
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1: Let's get the party started. See you at the bar, you was hardly talking. That's when I knew that your heart was scarring. Friends to lovers need a part to star in. Like, wait, babe, let me

Yeah, Dave and Tams, Rain Dance on 99 Jams, the People's Station is K-Fox, and DJ Lucky C is in these streets. He is representing for small businesses, and he is in Miami. And also, there's some huge deals on tickets for the Orange Blossom Classic. So he's going to tell us all about it in less than 5 minutes. But first, Drizzy Drake, Shebang on 99 Jams, the People's Station.

0: it back in the flesh. Ooh. Yeah.
1: Yeah, Drizzy Drake Shebang on 99 Jams, Miami's number one for hip-hop and R&B. It's K-Fox holding you down. It is all about supporting small businesses. And DJ Lucky C is in the streets. Lucky C, what's good?
2: Hey, now it's the North Miami Monster, DJ Lucky C. We are still reporting live from Able Business Solutions, 1234 Northwest 79th Street. And I have the honor to be standing next to Miss Gwen from the Orange Blossom Classic. How you feeling?
3: I'm feeling great. What about yourself?
2: It's hot out here. I'm not going to lie to you. It is hot. It is hot. But I wanted to ask you about Small Business Month, right? Why is this important to celebrate Small Business Month?
3: Definitely a benefit of celebrating small businesses to, you know, just bring economic awareness to the community, making sure we take care of that small business where they can grow. It's so important to be out here at Able Business. Able Business have been in this city for a very long time. We were just having a conversation that we both went to the same school, Florida Memorial, and he came out in 69, and I was like, listen. You know, when I heard about Florida Memorial, it was a great opportunity. But we're just happy to be here to support them. They make their own products, ladies and gentlemen. Their own cleaning products. They have a car wash here where we're giving $5 off that car wash today. And we're just happy that they're partnering as one of our presenting sponsors here at the Orange Blossom Classic. So we're just excited to be here today. Like I said, Labor Day weekend, September 6th, Hard Rock Stadium. Once again, the Orange Blossom Classic is going to be in the building. This year, we have South Carolina State Bulldogs taking on the Florida A&M Rattlers, and we're just ready to just tear up the stadium. I mean that, literally.
2: Okay, all right now, and we got some ticket deals going on today, right?
3: For sure. Today only. We had to run it back real quick. You know what? Christmas in July was good, but guess what? We ran it back for this special today, and that is our ticket experience, starting low as $25, and we also have club seats. So a lot of people are like, I need to be in the shade. We got club seats available. That is buy three, get one free. So guys, just go onto our website. You'll see it. We have club jingle, and as we have jingle OBC today. It ends tonight, 11:59. Be there, be square.
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2: 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That's all my scammers and my kid money.

Box. And listen, it is going down. Orange Blossom Classic Labor Day weekend. And DJ Lucky C is going to tell you where to get your tickets for the low in less than 5 minutes. Yes, he's in these streets celebrating Small Business Month. All that's on the way. But right now, see Breezy on the 99 Jams.

0: shout out to my people that remember Clever Opium, Crowbar. I mean, like, this song would ring off all the time. Got Money. It's K-Fox, All That Eat That Jazz, Mobby's number one for hip-hop and R&B. 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So DJ Lucky C is in these streets representing for small businesses right now. Lucky C, what's really good?
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1: 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Huh. That sounds so rich. This is 99 Jam. Miami's number one for hip hop and R&B, baby.

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0: She's always in the know. It has her ear to the street.
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0: 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It's the Fox Report with Kay Fox, the voice of the city on 99 Jams.
2: All right, beautiful people, let's get into it. So this ASAP Rocky interview with Jason Lee has been making its rounds, and I love everything about it. And I think more men need to start thinking like this. Listen to what ASAP Rocky said about Rihanna being a billionaire.
3: My woman got billions. I got multi-millions. It's nothing that her success is never my demise. Her success isn't mine at all. I've done what I've done for myself, and I'm proud of what I did for myself. There's nothing another say to me, especially with less money or less anything to me, to make me feel insecure or less proud about my woman being successful. Mm-hmm. The sense do that make? What part of the game is that? You know where I'm from? Nah, bro, I'm proud of that woman.
2: Man, ASAP Rocky, you are right with me, because ain't nothing worse than dating a jealous, insecure person. It's like you're sleeping with the enemy. It's insane. Oh, and ASAP Rocky also revealed during this interview that Rihanna is back in the studio, so hopefully we'll be getting some new music from Rihanna sometime soon. And shouts out to legendary R&B singer Brandy. So I guess she was out and about, and these guys stopped in the car and didn't believe that she was actually Brandy. Like, they thought she was lying. She actually called herself a Brandy impersonator. She took it there. Listen.
4: You ain't no goddamn Brandy.
5: It's okay.
4: I know.
5: No, I'm not.
4: I know.
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5: Huh?
4: I know you're not.
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5: Take of myself with your phone?
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5: Okay.
4: 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Nope.
5: Ah! You still don't believe me?
4: Absolutely not.
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1: What she gotta say like that? 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On 99 Jams, Miami Simple One, for Hip Hop and R&B. 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Well, listen, those tickets are coming up in less than 5 minutes. Right now, Rihanna needed me on 99 Jams of People's Station. 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

Yeah, Gunna featuring Burner Boy right here on 99 Jams. Miami's number one for hip-hop and R&B is K-Fox. Call me up right now. I want to put you and a homie on the list to hang out with Trina and DJ Nasty 305. This Saturday.

0: keep on loving, baby. Mariah the Scientist, so that did that jazz, Miami's number one for hip hop and R&B. Hanging out your girl K Fox. Happy Friday. I want to put you and a friend on the list to hang out with Trina next Thursday at our Jams Live. So let me take it to the streets. 99 Jams, what's up? Who's this?
1: This is Cassandra.
0: What's up, Cassandra? Cassandra, where you calling from?
1: Miami.
0: All right, girl. What you got going on this coming Thursday?
1: Nothing much.
0: Well, you're going to be hanging out with Trina and DJ Nasty 305 now because you're my ninth caller, boo. Yes, girl. It's going down this Thursday coming inside the Honda of South Miami Penthouse Performance Studios. If you could ask Trina a question or say something to Trina, what would it be?
1: It would be that I love her so much. That's all.
0: All right, girl. Well, listen. You and a friend are going to be on the list. And what's that station playing the most music and has the most free tickets to see Trina for our Jams Live?
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DJ Nasty Theo 5 is up next. You want to put you on a list to hang out with him and Trina. Love hard, play hard, work smarter, and don't come out here and let these palm trees fool you, because it will go down. It's Rain Dance, 99 Jams. Let's get a party.

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That's where you need to be at tonight, okay? Let me give you some info. Tonight, doors open at 6 o'clock, okay, for happy hour, 69 happy hour. 9 o'clock is when the movie happens. And I'm talking about Miami, the whole world gonna be in that thing tonight. I promise. It's called the Bash of the Year.

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0: 151st Street, and we got a disabled vehicle on the Palmetto, southbound right in Northwest 25th Street. Broward County, we got an accident, I-75, southbound right at Sheridan, baby. Whatever you do, please be safe on them roads.
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25: 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This is what Miami sounds like.

Yes, sir. Baby 99 Jams, Miami's number one for hip-hop and R&B, DJ Nasty 305 in the afternoons. And I know everybody is excited about school. Parents, you like, boy, I can't wait till these kids get out of my damn house.

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today to both of my son's schools. Shout out to Bain Elementary, Principal Jenkins, and our whole staff out there. Shout out to West Pine Middle, whole staff over there at West Pine Middle. But I'm still looking for book bags. Well, I'm glad. I'm super glad that tomorrow,

address is 2220 Northwest 21st Ave in Fort Lauderdale. K-Fox is going to be there. Shout out to my team over at South Promo. They're going to be there. Shout out to Boost Mobile. They'll be there as well. Okay?

couple of details for you, all right? Now, Miami, it's going to be legendary. It's Friday. You know we're going to rep the crib the right way with the crib roll call. If you want to be a part, hit me up, baby. 866-991-JAMZ.

0: My name is Anna, and I just want to say a big shout out to my mom, who's my hero, and my boo, Lucci, who I love very much. That's it.
1: Oh, you
0: made it. Free call.
1: You got a filthy mouth, you know that, but finish strong, babe. Come on. Appreciate the love. No, you got to go, but what's the words you got to say?
0: Oh.
1: You, like, so excited. You just had to, like, do all that. God.

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1: Wait, wait. You can't forget the 305 99 Gym.
0: We in the avenue. We live, but it ain't about
1: no,
0: me.
1: It ain't.
0: It's all about you. So go kick your name and them shout outs too.
2: Hey, my name is April. I want to do a big shout out to my boys, my sons, Jamar and Jalen.

0: South Florida, right here in West Park, Hollywood, Florida.
1: Hollywood, that means that's Broward County, baby. Come on. Broward's in the house.
0: You better believe it.
1: Broward's in the house.
0: You better believe it.
1: 954, stand
0: up. You damn right.
1: Tell them what's the name of the vibe.
0: It's the Crib Roll Call.
1: That's what I'm talking about, baby. Now you got to finish showing. You ready? Here we go. Come on. Appreciate the love. Know you got to go, but what's the words you got to say?
0: Oh.
1: I love it. Every day, 340, y'all. That's how we rocking. It's the Crib Roll Call. And guess what? I got tickets in less than 10 minutes to hang out at the Orange Blossom Classic.
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1: There's an old saying in Tennessee. 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

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You know the drill. DJ Nasty, throw up 5 in the afternoons in Miami. Everybody is ready for Labor Day weekend. It's going to be big in Miami, of course. And you know it's going to be even bigger when the Orange Blossom Classic comes to town. Them FAMU Rattlers, those South Carolina State Bulldogs will be in the city doing it major. And I got your tickets right now. If you want them, hit me up, baby. 866-991-JAMZ.

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1: 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Emergency vehicles on the scene, they got the express lanes closed from downtown Miami all the way to the Golden Glades. Forget about it, all right? Now, if you're in Broward County, we got an accident, I-75 southbound right at Sheridan Street. 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

let's get the party started. 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That's when I knew that your heart was scarring. 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

0: Friday. Miami, are you ready? Because I got some money to give away, baby. I got $1,000 to give away. $1,000 to give away. Easy money. Easy money. We're going to do that. We're going to play $1,000 a minute. We're going to do that in less than 10 minutes. My girl Tasha represents Miami Gardens. She is ready to give away some money. Speaking of Miami Gardens, speaking of Florida Memorial University, because that is located in Miami Gardens, correct? Of course it is. The voice of Florida Memorial University is in the building today. I'm not even going to introduce his name. I'm going to let him do it himself, Miami.
1: You already know what it is. It's world-renowned, locally accepted, internationally known, De Leon
0: Capadone. There he is. There he is.
1: What up, Miami?
0: I just wanted to make sure you said that because I didn't want to say it. I wanted the world to hear that world-renowned voice from Florida Memorial University, De Leon, my dog. What they do, baby?
2: What's good, baby?
0: How you feeling, man?
2: I'm feeling great, man.
0: It's a Friday.
2: Listen, it's a Friday.
0: Did you get paid today?
2: I got big paid.
0: Well, since you got
2: and I'm
0: big,
2: get paid tomorrow too, and I'm get paid Monday too.
0: Well, guess what? Since you getting all them bags, sir. Zelle works.
2: Zelle works. I got you. But hold on, wait. I see my dog getting them bags too. I'm very proud of
0: who?
2: You.
0: Who? No.
2: Keeping the 305 alive. Thank you, brother.
0: All we doing, we just having fun and just doing what we are allowed to do and what we are blessed to do. That's it. That's all we doing. We ain't doing nothing more. We ain't doing nothing major. That's all we doing. It's too easy. You know what I'm saying? It's too easy.
2: I'm ready to join you.
0: I'm ready to join you, baby. I didn't hear you. Say it one more time.
2: I'm ready to join him. Hold on. South Florida, this is what I need for you to do. This is the livest dude on the planet.
0: From
2: world renowned, I'm talking about interviewed everybody that know from South Florida to the ends
0: I
2: of
0: like
2: the
0: that.
2: Cracks.
0: Like
2: you understand
0: that.
2: Me?
0: I need to be here.
2: I need for you all to call in the station that. And reach out to Phil. Reach out to Nasty. Let me finish. And grab Nasty. When you see Nasty, I want you to grab him and hug him. You're not understanding what I'm telling you. I want you to grab Nasty and hug him and say, Nasty, De Leon is the guy.
0: I like that.
2: He is very hardworking. He is very knowledgeable. He's knowledgeable of South Florida. But ladies and gentlemen, South Florida is so hot. You got to understand this.
0: Hot as hell outside. My main man, De Leon, just hanging out, man. Listen, Miami, Tasha is ready to get some money, man. $1,000 a minute. We're going to do it in less than 7 minutes. But in the meantime, why not drop the hottest joint on the planet? New Rosé, Young Breed, and DJ Nasty 305. Do it one time.
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0: are you?
1: Today is Friday, baby. It's time to get loose. We're going to sip on some goose, but let's give away some money. How about $1,000? And we're going to do it by playing $1,000 Minute with my girl, Tasha, representing Miami Gardens. Tasha, did you get paid from your job today?
2: I did not. No, I didn't. But I'd like to get paid from y'all.
1: Well, guess what? Today is your day to get paid, baby, because time to play $1,000 Minute! Now, baby, it's very easy. I'm going to ask you 10 questions in 60 seconds. All you got to do is get all 10 questions right. If you do, I'm going to hook you up with $1,000, okay?
2: Okay, that's what's up. I like that.
1: All right, now, for some reason, if you don't get the money every question you get right, I'm going to give you $10 no matter what, okay?
2: Okay, I can do that.
1: I love it. Time is going to start as soon as I finish reading the first question. For some reason, if you get stuck, say pass. If we have time, we'll come back to the question, okay?
2: Okay.
1: Remember, the first answer you give is the first answer we got to take. Are you ready?
2: I'm ready.
1: Question number one. What continent is London on?
2: Europe.
1: What potato chip says, once you pop, you can't stop?
2: Pringle.
1: Gmail is an email service that's provided by who?
2: Google.
1: How many HBCUs are in the state of Florida?
2: Florida Memorial. Two.
1: What holiday do we celebrate in the month of November?
2: Thanksgiving.
1: What was the Halloween movie series with the character Freddy Krueger?
2: Nightmare on Elm Street.
1: What's 7 times 7 plus 1? You got 11 seconds.
2: 50.
1: How do you spell Adebayo?
2: A-D-E-B-A-Y-O.
1: A-B-D-E-L-Y-O and a little bit of X and A too.
2: A-D-E-B-Y-O,
1: I said
2: by yo.
1: You is shot out. You know that?
2: A little bit.
1: You is shot. What high school did you go to?
2: I'm a Norland Viking.
1: You're a Viking. Vike life.
2: Norland Viking.
1: Vike life, yeah. Baby. Vike life. Well, you know what? Yeah. Everybody at Norland would be very proud of you today. You know why?
2: Did I get at least a couple of them right?
1: You did. You got a couple right. You didn't get the whole 1,000, but you did get.
2: Dang.
1: You got 7 right, so you got $70 today, baby.
2: I take that. Listen, I can't complain. I take that.
1: It's the easiest money you'll ever get, but I'm going to give you the answer to the one question that you got wrong, okay?
2: Okay.
1: All right. And the question is, how many HBCUs are in the state of Florida? You said 2.
2: I said 2.
1: But the correct answer is 4.
2: Ah.
1: It's Florida Memorial
2: Florida
1: University.
2: Memorial.
1: You got FAMU, you got Bethune-Cookman, and you got Edward Waters College out there in Jacksonville.
2: Yes, and I should know that. What the heck was I thinking? I should know that.
1: That's that Norland education. That's what it is.
2: Dang. My rattling co-workers, I'm sorry.
1: Well, listen, Tasha, you didn't do bad, baby. So here's what I want you to do. Get back on that 99 Jams app, and I want you to register again. And the next time I call you, it won't be for $70. It's going to be for $1,000. All right, baby?
2: For $1,000. Most definitely.
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1: You better believe it, baby. And you know what else is number one for? The Driving 5, which is going down to 10 minutes.
3: 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Wake them up. Miami is waking up with the Morning Hustle, featuring L'Oreal, Kyle Santillan, and Alton Walker.
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1: All right, baby, let's take a look at this.

0: Opelika Boulevard. Also, we got emergency vehicles on the Dolphin eastbound right at Northwest 27th Ave. In Broward County, we got police activity out there in Coral Springs on the Sawgrass eastbound right at Coral Ridge Drive. And we got a disabled vehicle on the Turnpike southbound right at Griffin Road. 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
1: Miami, do you ever have people in your life that are, like, aggravating as hell, but you know you can't live without them aggravating-ass people? I got one individual in my life. She's a part of my management team, right? Shout out to Jessica Williams from South Promo. I promise you, Miami, I would choke the hell out of this individual, but I love her so much, you understand me? But boy, when I catch her, it's on sight when I catch her. South Promo, that boy, when I catch you, I'm just playing.

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0: Okay, let's get it. 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
1: Ricky Russ. DJ Nasty, something special right here. Excuse me. Just trying to enjoy myself.

for Friday. Happy Friday, baby. The weekend is here. You know, tonight is going down. Blue Martini is a movie tonight, boy. I just got the call from my brother Busta Freeze. Hey, pulling up tonight. Oh, man, movie. It's going to be insane tonight. Pandemonium like no other. You dig? Big D, what up, baby? What up? Let's drop some new Busta Free. How about that? New Free. New Rosé. It's called Ride, baby, right here on

just warming up. I'm warming up. All type of vibes tonight. It's going to be a movie. Yo, shout out to Ali V. What up, Ali V? You know how we do it. It's going to be crazy. Now, you know what else is going to be crazy? Jams Live next Thursday. We going up. We taking it up all the way to the Honda South Miami Penthouse Performance Studio. My sister Trina going to be live in the building.

No, I'm going to go crazy for no reason. You got to get there early, Miami. Doors open at 6 for happy hour. Early vibe. 9 o'clock is movie time. So if I were you, I'm telling you straight up, I would get there like dumb early for no reason. You feel me? Get there early. Blue Martini, that's where it's at tonight. Nasty gonna be in the building. Yeah. Big D celebrating his birthday. My brother Tight gonna be there. Yo, Tight! DJ Tight, where you at, my boy? What's up? Happy birthday to my little bro out there, man. Bless up to Tight. Happy birthday, my little bro. My dog in the 40 Club. Bless up to you. Now, Miami, I'm gonna do something, right? I'm gonna play this record. I ain't even supposed to play this. But I'm in such a good mood today. If they fire me today, it's all right. I played what I wanted to play. You know what I'm saying? But I think when I play this one, they ain't gonna fire me. I think

99 Jams, Miami's number one for hip hop and R&B, baby. World famous commercial free driving five. I'm just vibing today. It's a Friday. We going up tonight, baby. Blue Martini is where it's at. Not Miami. I normally don't do this, but I'm on the gram right now at DJ Nasty 305. And a lot of people, shout out to DJ J Lay and J underscore M Love Story. They keep asking me to play Do It One Time. Johnny Promo even walking in the room. Johnny Promo like, you know what, Nasty, it's Leo season. And I capped out. I said I was going to come to your birthday party tonight, and I'm capping. I ain't coming. But Miami, that's a lie. You know he going to be there. So only because of that,

I'm not just saying it because I'm on it. I'm just keeping it real. Hottest record on the block right now. New music from Rick Ross. New music from Rick Ross. The biggest. Shout my brother Young Breed out there. What up, baby? Yours truly, DJ Nasty 305. It's called Just Do It. I'm sorry, it's called Do It One Time. I'm thinking, I got so many Do It records.

I got your tickets right now to hang out with me and Trina next Thursday. Jams Live. Now, Miami, I'm going to keep it real. I'm going to be flying in from, I don't know, where am I going? I think it's San Tropez. I'm getting off the jet and I'm coming straight here to 99 Jams. Me and my sister Trina, we're going to chop.

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0: Shout out that boy Rod Waving. Shout out to my girl Lisa Bell out of Miami Gardens. Was calling number 9. Got those passes to hang out at Jams Live next Thursday, baby. It's going to be a movie. Right here on 99 Jams, Miami's number 1 for hip-hop and R&B.
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1: 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Huh. That sounds so rich. This is 99 Jam, Miami's number one for hip-hop and R&B, baby.

That's that boy going on right here on 99 Jams. Might be some more for hip hop and R&B, baby. I'm ready to give away some money. The easiest money you'll ever get is by playing Black Card Denied. 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
0: black. Can you keep your black card?
2: Tiana from Lombardia.
3: Tiana, you think you can keep your black card today, baby?
2: Yes.
3: Oh, this don't sound good.
2: I'm ready.
3: This does not sound good at all, ladies and gentlemen.
2: Okay, hit me.
3: All right, well, damn it, let's go. You got it. Come on, let's see if we can get that black card today, baby. Are you ready?
2: I'm ready.
3: You know how this thing goes. True or false questions, no pass, no hint, all right?
2: Okay.
3: Here we go. Question number one, true or false? Jay-Z is known for the song Hotline Bling. Is that true or false?
2: False.
3: That is correct. Question number two. Atlanta is where the Essence Music Festival is held every year. Is that true or false?
2: I'm going to say true.
3: Incorrect. It's false.
2: Oh, my God.
3: It's New Orleans. That's where they have it at, baby. Question number three. Quincy Jones was the founder of the record label Motown. Is that true or false?
2: True.
3: Incorrect. It was Berry Gordy. Now, here's the deal. You can't get nothing else wrong. If you do, I'm going to deny your black card, all right?
2: Okay.
3: Question number four. Floyd Mayweather is known as the money man in boxing. Is that true or false?
2: True.
3: True. That is correct. Question number five. You must get this right or I'm going to deny your black card. Mike Pence is the first African-American vice president. Is that true or false?
2: False.
3: Who was the first African-American vice president?
2: Obama.
3: I should deny your black card like no other. It wasn't Obama. Obama was the first president. The first vice president as Kamala Harris.
2: Kamala Harris. Oh, my gosh. I'm sorry. I knew that.
3: Even though you said false for Mike Pence, which is correct, I should deny your damn black card anyway.
2: No.
3: But I'm going to hook you up, baby. $100 gift card is yours. All courtesy of Attorney Big Al at 1-800-123, all right?
2: All right. Thank you. 99 Jam.
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0: Ricky Ross. There's something special right here. Excuse me. Just trying to enjoy myself.

99 Jams, Miami's number one for hip-hop and R&B. And if you have been under a rock, I'm going to tell you where the entire city is going to be at tonight. All right, give me 7 minutes. I got you back, baby. Right here on 99 Jams.

What You Need by Tim's. Big D and the band are going to play that tonight inside of Blue Martini in Fort Lauderdale. That is the spot tonight, baby. Right here on 99 Jams, Miami's number one for hip-hop and R&B. You better believe the ladies going to be backing that thing out, too. Ooh, wait.

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1: 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Huh, that sounds so rich. 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

0: each and every night. And tonight, you know, we getting you ready for the weekend, baby. So shouts out to everybody already tapping in, already showing that love, ready to party. We gonna slang these vibes. We gonna slang these tickets for the Orange Blossom Classic and let you know what's happening with that Miami Minute, baby. It's your girl, she Jerry Gillies.
1: And DJ Lucky. 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So all you gotta do is get comfortable with us, man. We ain't gonna waste no time. We gonna get straight to it. Sending major love to everybody out there that wants to enter a new phase in their life, especially that whole phase. 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

0: Rubbers right here on 99 Jams, Miami's number one for hip hop and R&B. Turning up with your turn up partners on the grind. And yeah, baby, we the plug, man. We got your tickets for the Orange Blossom Classic. Everybody's been talking about it, so we gonna hook you up. It's your girl, she Jerk, you leave.
1: 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We were outside with the Able Business Services down there in Miami on 79th Street, and I was cutting up with Ollie the Orange, man. If you miss it, jump on our IG at 99 Jams, Miami. But yes, we got your exclusive access to turn up at the 2026 Orange Blossom Classic to watch your big game, the FAMU Rattlers, go against the South Carolina State University Bulldogs Labor Day weekend inside the Hard Rock Stadium. 866-991-JAMZ. 866-991-5269. Caller number 9. We trying to put you in the building as we continue.

0: That's all it is. It's a ghetto love story, baby. That's that Baby Chief right here on 89 Jams. Miami's number one for hip-hop and R&B. Turn it up with the turn-up partners on the grind, baby. Trying to hook you up because everybody's trying to go to the Orange Blossom Classic. And you know we got you. It's your girl, She Drake Lee.
1: 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We trying to hook you up with this exclusive access. 99 Jams. What's happening?
2: Hey.
0: Yo, what's up? What's up? What's your name? Where you calling from?
2: Miko from Fort Lauderdale.
1: All right. Shout out to Fort Lottie Dottie on the check-in. Congratulations. You call it number nine.
0: Woo! Hey, the whole car lit, man. Y'all going to the 2026 Orange Blossom Classic where community culture and HBCU pride collide. We getting up for that big football game. We talk about the FAMU Rattlers and the South Carolina State University Bulldogs. It's all going down Sunday, September 6th, man, inside the Hard Rock Stadium. You ready to party?
2: Oh, yeah.
0: Uh-huh.
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1: Yeah, that's right. And in less than 10 minutes, we're going to get into that Miami Minute, figure out what's going on in Miami-Dade and Broward County as we get the weekend started for you. But before we get into that, let's figure out.

0: This is the Miami Minute. Everything Miami in 60 seconds. What's trending? What's turned? And what's got everybody saying, yo, what's going on? The Turn Up Partners are talking about it on 99 Jams.
1: Yeah, let's jump into it, Jams fam, because students at Miramar High are getting a head start on the new school year with hands-on experience using flight simulators and drones.
2: The school's new aviation program is preparing students for careers in aerospace, aviation, and engineering. And with classes starting Monday, Superintendent Howard Hepburn is reminding everyone to be extra careful as school traffic picks up.
1: Yeah, Jams fam, definitely make sure to give yourself extra time. And speaking of education, Miami-Dade Superintendent Jose Dotres delivered his final opening of schools address today as more than 300,000 students prepare to return Thursday.
2: Dotres highlighted the district's achievements, including the strong academic performance, magnet programs, and new technology-focused schools. He also introduced his successor, Rafael Villalobos, who will take over as superintendent next February.
1: That's right, man. We are looking forward to what our new superintendent will do in this upcoming school year. And lastly, Jazz fan, if you're deciding on traveling, you might want to listen up because Miami International Airport is actually back to normal after the Miami-Dade Sheriff's Office gave the all clear following an investigation into a suspicious item.
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1: Yeah, man. 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That's 305-465-8733. And Jams fam, make sure you keep it locked. We still on that grind right here on 99 Jams.
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2: 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Bring the kids for photo booth, face painting, balloon art, and gaming truck. It's going to be a great time. Come hang out with me, girl, Sheet Hercules, and the whole 99 Jam Squad. 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
4: 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It's real. You can get paralyzed from an accident. It could be life-changing.

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1: It's DJ Nasty 305. Uh-huh. If you didn't know, this the crib. Miami-Dade County. Shout out to DJ Uncle Al.
2: Yeah.
1: Uncle Luke.
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1: T-Double-D.
2: Yeah.
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0: 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Miami's number one for hip-hop and R&B. Sliding with your turn-up partners on the grind as we gear up for that next hour, man. We talking about we getting ready for Miami's Most Wanted Top 5 Countdown, and we gonna be slaying more tickets for you. It's your girl, She Jerky Lee.
1: And DJ Lucky C. Yeah, man, we are locked and loaded with tickets as we get ready for the weekend. If you want to hang out with Ken Carson in September, we got that exclusive access for you. And we got a little bit more space on our guest list to be all the way up in the Honda South Miami Penthouse Performance Studios to hang out with Trina and DJ Nancy 305 next week. So get ready to count down Miami's Most Wanted Top 5 as we scream happy birthday to the Leos out there. Raw Wave 25.
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0: This is song number five.